0: Check your speakers. This ain't a self-help song or another makeover song, but how it made me over. 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
1: 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Cause I like me. 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

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Being broke made me rich. Being broke made me rich. 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

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Being broke made me rich. Being broke made me

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1: 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This ain't no ordinary love.
0: That's groundbreaking.
1: This ain't no ordinary.
0: EMI Artist Development, Chuck speaking. Yeah. I'm listening to it right now. No, please don't change anything. No, don't add pain to a masterpiece. Hey, look, can I give you a call back? I can't hear you with the freaks next door. Hey, guys.
2: Yo, what's
3: hey,
2: up?
3: Man.
0: Sorry to interrupt you.
2: It's cool.
0: You're the new A&R guy?
2: Yeah, I am. Listening to this new Toby Mac song, Boomin'.
0: How you think? 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That'd be great.
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